He is telling you the truth. Our relationship has only ever been about sex. I can promise you that this is not an emotional connection. We don't speak outside of the time we spend together, and whenever he talks about you, it's with the utmost respect. You tell me.

stars in a hotel in Stockholm, waiting for you to call. 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Then I read a bitter review about a band you're in.

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Yeah, you're just confusing as fuck.

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1: I went through the Pennines and I thought, you know, all of this landscape that I was seeing kind of matched, you know, the stark reality of like the decisions I'd made and how much I'd changed my life in a matter of like moments. And actually, yeah, I suppose it is a fitting song to finish on because in a way I've done that by pursuing a solo career outside of the band.
0: Von seinem Album The Canyon, J. Jerome 87, Pennine.
2: I keep fighting a desire to return to who we were 2 hours ago. Off of the next stop, taxi back to you. Salvage the ship I sunk, breathless next to you. Slow motion heartache compliments that landscape on the train walls to the

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0: 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The ravages of time, the face that once was mine. These poignant words she muttered, the last she ever uttered.
1: Time is magic, totem and taboo. A cosmic balance, old and new. 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To live a dream as a dream of life. I fell into a deep sleep of reason.